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1: No, no, no, God, no.
0: You're my friend.
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0: Thank you for being my friend.

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1: It's worked so far, but we're not out yet.
2: I wanna know what you're thinking. There are some things you can't hide. I wanna know